Vili Baskovsky and the Vienna Philharmonic Orchestra, one of the best waltzes ever composed, the Emperor Waltz by Johann Strauss Jr. And you are tuned in to the dinner concert on this Wednesday evening. Music from a composer whose name might be new to you coming up in just about 4 minutes or so after this bit of Felix Mendelssohn's A Midsummer Night's Dream.

The intermezzo from Act Two of A Midsummer Night's Dream by Felix Mendelssohn, George Sell conducting the Cleveland Orchestra on WRR 101, where we are all classical all the time. All right, we are going to head back to the Baroque era now for music by a composer who was influential as the leader at the Collegium Musicum in Leipzig, and that is actually the ensemble that we are going to hear in this recording. Music by Georg Melchior Hoffmann, his concerto for horn, two oboes, strings, and basso continuo.

Collegium Musicum Leipzig, led by Reinhard Goebel, performing music by a guy who was once the leader at the Collegium Musicum in Leipzig. Georg Melchior Hoffmann, his concerto for horn, two oboes, strings, and basso continuo. Well, thanks for tuning in tonight. This is the Dinner Concert on WRR 101. 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This is Bach for you on the Dinner Concert, his violin and keyboard sonata number 3, Jaime Laredo playing the violin and Glenn Gould playing the piano.

Jaime Laredo playing the violin, Glenn Gould playing the piano. The Violin and Keyboard Sonata No. 3 by J.S. Bach here on WRR 101. Music to help you wind down this Wednesday coming up at 8 o'clock when we enjoy the evening concert. Stay tuned for that. To get us there, the Symphony No. 50 by Franz Joseph Haydn. This is the Haydn Sinfonietta of Vienna performing.

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The Haydn Sinfonietta of Vienna, performing the Symphony No. 50 by Franz Joseph Haydn here on WRR FM and HD1, Dallas-Fort Worth, all classical, all the time. Well, it is time.

The Superman March, number 18 on your March countdown this year. Music by John Williams, played by the Los Angeles Philharmonic, Gustavo Dudamel conducting. The Richardson Symphony is going to perform Night at the Movies. Music by John Williams, February 6th, 2027, featuring works from various scores by John Williams. Welcome to the evening concert. I'm Matt Rogers. This is Long Long at the piano for the Vienna Philharmonic, the Piano Concerto No. 1 by Frédéric Chopin.

0: Lang Lang playing the piano, Zubin Mehta conducting the Vienna Philharmonic, the Piano Concerto No. 1 by Frédéric Chopin here on your evening concert on WRR 101. Good evening. I'm Matt Rogers. 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
0: Back to your evening concert for this Wednesday evening. Music by Charles Ives. This is called The Unanswered Question. This recording features the New York Philharmonic led by Leonard Bernstein.

celebrating Pride Month here at WRR 101 with Leonard Bernstein in the spotlight, conducting the New York Philharmonic in the Unanswered Question by American composer Charles Ives here on WRR 101. 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

The Irish tune from County Derry, Danny Boy, music by Percy Grainger, the Dallas Winds performing, and that was Jerry Junkin conducting. And you are listening to the evening concert on WRRFM and HD1, Dallas-Fort Worth, classical music and the arts for North Texas. John Williams here leading the Boston Pops, the Russian Sailors Dance by Reinhold Glier.

The Russian Sailors Dance by Reinhold Glier. That was the Boston Pops led by John Williams here on WRR 101, classical for everyone. Thanks for tuning in. I'm Matt Rogers. This is Pride Month, and I have music for you now by Tchaikovsky, who lived during a time and in a place where, unfortunately, he could not really be openly himself. We're going to hear the Storm Overture by Tchaikovsky. This is the BBC Scottish Symphony Orchestra performing on WRR 101.

Celebrating Pride Month here at WRR 101 with music by Tchaikovsky. That was the Storm Overture, the BBC Scottish Symphony Orchestra performing here on WRR 101, classical for everyone. And I'm Matt Rogers. Thanks for having us on tonight and tuning in for the music. Music by Prokofiev for you now. This is the Dance of the Nights from the Suite No. 2 from Romeo and Juliet.

0: Lauren Mazel and the Cleveland Orchestra, Dance of the Nights from Romeo and Juliet, Suite No. 2. It's music by Sergei Prokofiev for you this Wednesday evening here on WRR 101. 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
0: Your evening concert continues here on this Wednesday with music by Edward Elgar, his Enigma Variations. This one's going to be performed by the Waco Symphony March 18th of next year. Paavo Järvi conducts the Cincinnati Symphony Orchestra on WRR 101.

Paavo Järvi and the Cincinnati Symphony Orchestra with the Enigma Variations by Edward Elgar. Number 20 on your WRR 101 Classical Countdown, and it's going to be performed by the Waco Symphony in March of next year. That was the Cincinnati Symphony performing here on WRR FM and HD1, Dallas, Fort Worth, all classical, all the time. I'm Matt Rogers. This is the evening concert, and this is music by a Czech composer who spent a

the Dover Quartet performing the American String Quartet, Quartet No. 12 by Antonin Dvorak, here on WRR 101, where we are all classical all the time. The third annual Summer Music Series is wrapping up this Saturday. It has been voted Best Summer Concert Series in Dallas by D Magazine. 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The performance will be 7:30 to 8:30 in the outdoor amphitheater on level 2 of Mockingbird Station, unless there is bad weather, in which case the concert will move into the cafe at the Angelica Theater, which is right next to the original outdoor space. No ticket is required for the Summer Music Series, but you are strongly encouraged to RSVP at WRR101.org/summer. 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

Ashley Jackson playing the harp for Don't Let Me Be Misunderstood. That's music by Nina Simone here on WRR 101. And it's the evening concert. Good evening. I'm Matt Rogers. We are going to hear a wonderful motet by Johann Sebastian Bach. This is Jesu mein Freud, or Jesus my joy. Cantus Cologne performing here on WRR 101.

Cantus Cologne performing Jesu, mein Freud, or Jesus, my joy. BWV 227, a motet by Johann Sebastian Bach, here on WRR 101. And this is the evening concert. Good evening. 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Gimmick-free since 83. This is an arrangement by Günter Rust of the Concerto in G Major from La Stravaganza by Vivaldi, and it's played here by Günter Rust.

Sir Neville Mariner and the Academy of St. Martin in the Fields, the Overture to Don Giovanni by Mozart, here on WRR 101. And it's the evening concert. I'm Matt Rogers. Good evening. We're going to hear the Violin Concerto by Eric Wolfgang Korngold, best known for his many Hollywood scores. And even when he wasn't writing for the movie theater, when he was just writing for the concert hall, he could not help himself. He would slip in themes from his movie scores, which is what he did with this Violin Concerto. You might notice some movie themes in here. Nicola Benedetti playing the violin for the Bournemouth Symphony Orchestra, Kirill Karabits conducting on WRR 101.

0: the Cinematic Violin Concerto by Eric Wolfgang Korngold, Nicola Benedetti, and the Bournemouth Symphony Orchestra performing, Carol Kravitz conducting on WRR 101, all classical, all the time. And thank you so much for tuning in tonight to the evening concert. I'm Matt Rogers. 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

Sir Thomas Beecham and the National Orchestra of Radio and Television France, the Dali Suite by Gabriel Fauré, wrapping up your evening concert here on WRRFM and HD1 Dallas-Fort Worth, Classical Music and the Arts for North Texas. Well, hey, thanks so much for tuning in tonight. I'm Matt Rogers, back with you at 7 o'clock tomorrow evening for your dinner concert. So have something yummy ready to roll and join me for dinner tomorrow at 7. Stay tuned for classical music through the night, getting underway right now here on WRR 101.

Chances are you've probably taken a road trip or driven out of town for a friend's birthday party or a cousin's graduation. We do this a lot, and that's what we're doing tonight with our global encore recording. We're going to head to Stockholm for a birthday party. The party is for Princess Florine. During the party, she accidentally pricks her finger, and that puts a spell on her. But there's a good fairy that intervenes, exchanging death for the princess for a mere 100 years of deep sleep. To entertain the princess while she sleeps, the good fairy drums up some stories. And that's what this piece of music tells. Those fairy tales like Sleeping Beauty, Tom Thumb, and Beauty and the Beast. This is Maurice Ravel's Mother Goose Suite, performed by the Swedish Radio Symphony Orchestra. They performed this last November at their concert hall in Stockholm, and the concert is about to begin.

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That applause for the Swedish Radio Symphony Orchestra and conductor Nicholas Colon. We heard them play Maurice Ravel's Mother Goose Suite, a fun piece of music written by Maurice Ravel, who was a sophisticated man, but also very childlike. He found kids easy to talk to and wrote a lot of children's music. That was our global encore recording, recorded in Stockholm November 7th of last year. We'll stick to the kids' theme for this next performance. This is a movement from Children's Corner by Claude Debussy.

Dr. Grotus Ad Parnassum from Children's Corner by Claude Debussy. That was pianist Isita Kane Mason on Music Through the Night. Hope you're doing well tonight. It's always good to have your company. I'm Jillian Kahn. Coming up, we'll hear some solo guitar music. Stick around for that in just a minute.

Joaquin Rodrigo was born in the early 1900s. At age 3, he lost his eyesight. Rodrigo went on to study piano and violin, and although he never played the guitar, he's remembered for bringing the instrument into the spotlight as a universal concert instrument. Here are 3 Spanish pieces by Joaquin Rodrigo, performed by guitarist Julian Bream.

guitarist Julian Bream with three Spanish pieces by Joaquin Rodrigo. You can hear more performances like that on our guitar stream. Check that out and the dozen other curated streams we have for you at yourclassical.org. Here's a recording by the Minnesota Orchestra with conductor A.G. Owe. They'll play the Fantasy from Richard Strauss's Woman Without a Shadow.

0: Fantasy from Woman Without a Shadow, music by Richard Strauss. AGOA conducted the Minnesota Orchestra on Music Through the Night. Hope you're doing well tonight. It's always great to listen with you. Thanks a lot for being here. I'm Jalene Kahn.
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Your identity, who you are, it can be hard to figure out, especially when so many people tell you what you should do or who you are. It's kind of rare to hear about someone who knows who they are from a really young age. For conductor Joanne Folletta, she was just 7 years old when she knew it was music. She'll talk more about that experience coming up in about 15 minutes.

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The Orpheus Chamber Orchestra will play Mozart, Divertimento No. 14,

Mozart, Divertimento number 14, performed by the Orpheus Chamber Orchestra on Music Through the Night. I'm Jalene Kahn. It is great to have your company. Hope you're doing well.

0: It's rare to see a young person who's so confident in their identity, who knows exactly what they want and has a plan to get it. But this often happens with musicians, and that happened for Joanne Faletta. When she was a kid, she was given a guitar by her dad, and he arranged for lessons starting the very next day. And that was it. She knew who she was from that day forward, and she'll tell you more about it.
1: I loved everything about that guitar. I loved my lessons. So I think from around the age of 7 and 3 months, I was hooked on music. I was a musician, and that's how I thought about myself.

conductor Joanne Folletta and the Women's Philharmonic with a sinfonia by Marianne Martinez. The Women's Philharmonic was an ensemble that disbanded in 2004, but for 25 years they made a lot of progress in discovering and recording music by women. And that's one of the recordings they made of music by Marianne Martinez, who was born in the late 1700s. She was a successful performer and composer. Even Mozart was a fan of hers, inviting her to play piano forehands music with him often. Here's the English Symphony Orchestra and conductor William Boughton. They'll play Love's Labour's Lost Suite by Gerald Finzi.

0: Gerald Finzi's Suite from Love's Labor's Lost, performed by the English Symphony Orchestra under conductor William Boughton on Music Through the Night.
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feelings. Have you ever had feelings for someone romantically and you didn't know if you should tell them about those feelings? Or maybe the opposite. Did you ever fall out of romantic feelings for someone and need to tell them about that? These things happen, and this piece of music was written about feelings. The composer longed to tell someone that they loved them. So this piece of music turned out to be a love song. You'll hear it, and you'll find out if they ever shared those feelings, coming up in less than a half an hour. Franz Donzsi is a composer who really did it all. He wrote church music, operas, chamber pieces, and he's best known for his wind quintets. That's what we'll hear from Donzsi tonight, performed here by the Vienna Berlin Ensemble.

the Vienna Berlin Ensemble playing a quintet by Franz Donzsi on Music Through the Night. I'm Jalene Kahn, and I hope you're doing well tonight. If not, I know that happens and it's okay. I hope you stick around and the music can help you find some peace and comfort. That's exactly why we're here. Coming up, a piano concerto by Chopin that doubles as a love letter. Find out who that letter was written to when we hear the whole piece in about 10 minutes.

Incidental music from Grania and Diarmid by Sir Edward Elgar. Simon Rattle conducted the City of Birmingham Symphony Orchestra on Music Through the Night. As Chopin wrote his Piano Concerto No. 2, he confided in his piano. He had feelings for a woman that was about his same age, a fellow music student, and he thought he had met his ideal. But for 6 months, he didn't speak to her about his feelings. This music gives you an impression of these happy memories they made together as friends during that time. The two stayed friends for a while, but after the premiere of this music, Chopin left Poland, never to return. The two exchanged letters, some of them even romantic, but she ended up marrying somebody else.

0: the London Symphony Orchestra featuring pianist Seongjin Cho with conductor Gianandrea Noseda playing Chopin's Piano Concerto No. 2.
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In today's world, some collaborations and partnerships can feel forced. How often have you seen an influencer on TikTok or Instagram in a brand partnership that makes you wonder if they actually use the brand or they just want a paycheck? The partnership between these two musicians, a harpist and guitarist, was completely organic for them to join forces and record music together. And it's an incredible duet. You'll hear them perform coming up in about 15 minutes.

Richard Wagner wrote a cycle of four epic dramas, and together this was known as The Ring. The stories are loosely based on Old Norse legends about the universe being destroyed, then reformed. And here's a movement from the final installment of The Ring, Gotr Dameron. This is Dawn and Siegfried's Rhine Journey.

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0: That music tells the story of a bittersweet time in a couple's life. They're together right before one of them has to leave and go to war. Dawn and Siegfried's Rhine Journey from Götterdämmerung by Richard Wagner. Daniel Barenboim conducted the Paris Orchestra on Music Through the Night. A little over 10 years ago, harpist Yolanda Condonassis and guitarist Jason Vio teamed up to record an album together. This partnership was really organic. They started by doing some concerts together, and then they really got to dig in and pick the repertoire for the album. Here's Condonassis telling you about the piece of music they'll perform for you next. It's the opening track on that album, called Together.
1: It's a suite of dances. The first movement is an introduction, and then it's followed by a valse and a tango, and finished by a candombe, which is very cool because we each get a little bit of a drum solo. You know, it's just, we thought a really great way to start the album and sort of highlight that conversational fusion of sound.

Sweet Magica by Máximo Diego Pujol. That is from an album recorded by harpist Yolanda Condonassis and guitarist Jason Vio. Coming up in just a minute, some solo piano music by Brahms.

Katia Bunyatashvili says that scores are like love letters from composers. And that was a love letter from Johannes Brahms. His intermezzo number 2 called Klavierstut, performed by Katia Bunyatashvili. Here's the BBC Philharmonic Orchestra and soloist Richard Watkins playing a horn concerto by Reinhold Glier.

0: A horn concerto by Reinhold Glier. That was the BBC Philharmonic Orchestra and soloist Richard Watkins under conductor Edward Downes.
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How is it that summer has barely just begun? And it already might feel like it's slipping through your fingers. I tried to plan something with some friends the other day, and we all ended up going through like the end of July and early August to find a weekend that worked for all of us. Summer is a time to savor. And this piece of music will help you do that. Stick around and you'll hear it coming up in about 5 minutes. We'll hear a little piano music now from Swedish composer Alfrida André. It's an andante, and it's performed here by pianist Oscar Ekberg.

An Andante by Swedish composer Alfrida Andre, performed by pianist Oscar Ekberg on Music Through the Night. There's some debate about when summer actually starts. For meteorologists, it's June 1st. For those that believe the summer solstice is the first day of summer, that's coming up this year, Sunday, June 21st. It might feel like summer where you live, especially as you look at your busy schedule for the next couple months, as school is ending and you're getting into your new normal. Summer is a time to be savored, and this piece of music paints a picture of summer. It lets you bottle it up to hang on to it for later. It's called Summer Music by Arnold Bax.

Bryden Thompson conducted the Ulster Orchestra with Summer Music by Arnold Bax. That's a piece of music to keep in your back pocket. Fast forward 6 months from now when we're in the middle of winter and you want to relive gorgeous summer days. Next, we'll hear a piece from an English composer who was really successful during her lifetime. She was born in the late 1800s. Susan Spain Dunk was a violinist and violist. She studied at the Royal Academy in London and then taught there. And she wrote and conducted some of the early performances of the BBC proms in the 1920s. The BBC National Orchestra of Wales will play her Cantilena on Music Through the Night.

Cantilena by Susan Spain Dunk. We heard the BBC National Orchestra of Wales and clarinetist Peter Sigleris under conductor Ben Palmer on Music Through the Night. Some movie music is coming up in just a minute. I hope you can stick around.

Sense and Sensibility by Jane Austen sold out its first printing in 1813, and it's been in continuous print ever since. It's also seen the big screen. This is probably the biggest screen adaptation of that novel. From the 1995 movie Sense and Sensibility, here's The Suite by Patrick Doyle.

The Suite from Sense and Sensibility by Patrick Doyle. When Jane Austen first wrote that novel and published it in the 1800s, she published it anonymously. She had to pay to have it published and pay the publisher commission. That initial cost was nearly a third of her household income, but it paid off. It's been in continual print ever since it was first published.

0: Tafelmusik, led by Jean Lamon, and Bach's Brandenburg Concerto No. 6.
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The relationship between siblings can be complicated. It can be lovely. Some siblings see each other just for holidays, if that. There are some that go into business together. And other siblings that practically raise their families as one. What's your relationship like with your siblings? Coming up, you'll meet two sisters with starkly different personalities. They will play as one on the piano, as they've been doing for 5 decades. That's coming up in the next hour. When Fanny Mendelssohn wrote The Year, she wrote a piece of music for each month of the year. This is the piece written for the month of March, performed by Anna Celeste.

Month of March, performed there by pianist Anna Celeste. I'm Jalene Kahn. It's great to have your company. Thanks for being here. This composer is known as a musician, but it was always something he was a little ashamed to admit. Alexander Borodin was one of the most brilliant Russian scientists of his generation. And music for him was just a way to decompress. It was more like a hobby. Here's one of his hobby pieces. This is called In the Steppes of Central Asia by Alexander Borodin.

In the Steppes of Central Asia by Alexander Borodin. That music describes two different tribes meeting in the mountainous region between Russia and Central Asia. That was the Bavarian State Orchestra with conductor Wolfgang Sawallisch on Music Through the Night. 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The Arabella String Quartet plays String Quartet No. 5 by Chevalier de Saint-Georges.

String Quartet No. 5 by Joseph Bologna Chevalier de Saint-Georges, performed there by the Arabella String Quartet. A Mozart symphony is coming up in just about 5 minutes.

The love theme from Cinema Paradiso, called one of the greatest movies of all time. It's about a young boy and an aging man and their friendship. Ennio Morricone wrote the film score. We just heard violinist Lisa Batyashvili, cellist Maximilian Hornung, and the Berlin Radio Symphony Orchestra. Here's the Prague Chamber Orchestra playing Mozart, Symphony No. 21.

These two sisters share a love of the piano, and they've been playing together for over 50 years. But they will tell you that's about the only thing they have in common. Katia Lebec has a bit more energy and enthusiasm, while her sister, Marielle, is more calm and reflective. They are a great balance to each other. Here they are playing music by Darius Milhaud.

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Sisters Katia and Marielle Labeck with Scaramouche by Darius Milhaud. I hope you've enjoyed the performances that you've heard. It's always nice to listen with you. Somehow, it always sounds better when we listen together. I'm Jalene Kahn. Have a great Thursday.

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1: And a happy good morning to you. I'm Kurt Ronji with you for Morning Classical today. Looking forward to some great music like a ballet by Mozart, his The Little Nothings, and his Symphony No. 40 later on. It's music by Stephen Foster later on. We're looking forward to the 200th anniversary of Stephen Foster's birth on July 4th. I've got a great Stephen Foster gallery suite by Morton Gould, and also Nobuyuki Tsuji playing some Rachmaninoff later on. I've got some Scarlatti for keyboard in about 4 minutes here. And right now, to start the thing off, this is the Dallas Winds performing Jesu, Joy of Man's Desiring by Bach on member-supported WRR 101.

the Dallas Winds, making a gorgeous velvety sound in that performance of Jesu, Joy of Man's Desiring by J.S. 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

even though it was written for harpsichord. You can see why pianists love playing the music of Scarlatti so much, creating a lot of excitement there. The pianist Yevgeny Sudbin today on WRR 101 in that Sonata in D minor by Scarlatti. A good morning to you. Hope you're enjoying the music so far this morning. I've got Composer's Datebook with John Burge taking a look at this day in music history. That's coming up at 6:50 this morning. Let's enjoy the London Mozart players playing a symphony in the key of G major by the composer Ignaz Josef Pleyel, who lived until 1831. He was born in Austria and also known for his wonderful pianos that he built. Anyhow, great symphony composer. Enjoy.

0: The composer of that piece was Ignaz Josef Pleyel, Austrian-born composer. We heard his performance of the Symphony in G Major, Opus 68 by Pleyel, featuring the London Mozart Players and Matthias Bommert conducting. 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Very brief message here for you. And then after that, something totally delightful by the young Gioacchino Rossini.
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0: when he was very young. Rossini, the composer of William Tell and The Barber of Seville, wrote those wonderful string sonatas, a whole set of them. That was number 5 in E-flat. Camerata Bern performing there. Tomas Fury conducting that. Music by Rossini, very much Mozart and Haydn inspired, and wonderful to listen to in the morning. I hope you enjoyed it. It is the 4th day of June. 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
1: This is the Composer's Datebook for June 4th. I'm John Burge. In the early years of the 20th century, a hauntingly beautiful piece of Grecian sculpture, the head of the goddess Aphrodite, was donated to the Boston Museum of Fine Art. There, it inspired this orchestral work by Boston composer George Whitefield Chadwick. Chadwick's symphonic tone poem, Aphrodite, was, in the words of the composer, an attempt to suggest in music the poetic and tragic scenes which may have passed before the sightless eyes of such a goddess. Chadwick composed this music during a holiday on Martha's Vineyard, inspired, he said, by the play of light and wind on the sea. It received its premiere at the Norfolk Festival in Connecticut on this date in 1912.

0: On today's date in 1999, at a summer music festival on the opposite coast of America, another musical work inspired by ancient Greece received its first performance. This music was entitled Five Images After Sappho, inspired by texts of the ancient Greek poetess Sappho and written for the remarkable voice of a modern American soprano, Dawn Upshaw. It was premiered at the Ojai Festival in California and was written by the Finnish composer and conductor, Esa-Pekka Salonen. Composer's Datebook is produced by APM, American Public Media, in conjunction with the American Composers Forum, reminding you that all music was once new.
1: 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Going to focus on ballet music coming up in the first part of the next hour, including the Creatures of Prometheus Overture by Beethoven. That's 7 minutes away. I've got a piece right now by the composer of Pictures at an Exhibition, although this is a bit of a rarity in his body of works. It's an intermezzo in the classical mode, played by the Berlin Philharmonic, and Claudio Abbado conducts.

The Intermezzo in the Classical Mode by Modest Mussorgsky, with the Berlin Philharmonic and Claudio Abbado conducting. It's WRR FM and HD1 Dallas Fort Worth, broadcasting from Fair Park in Dallas, Texas. And we bring you the Summer Classical Concert Series every year. Our third annual series concludes this Saturday. It was voted Best Summer Concert Series in Dallas by D Magazine, and you can attend free. 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Now, seating fills up quickly, so do bring your own chair or blanket. 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It's 7:30 to 8:30 at the Outdoor Amphitheater on Level 2 of Mockingbird Station. 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We're so thankful to them about that. This Saturday's performance is Music Around the World, a special World Cup-themed program. RSVP and get more information at wrr101.org/summer. Ballet music by Mozart's coming up in 4 minutes is a wonderful piece called The Little Nothings, Les Petits Rien. Stay tuned for that. This is by Beethoven. It's the only ballet music that he really wrote during his life, a ballet called The Creatures of Prometheus. We're going to hear the overture as played by the London Classical Players and conducted by Roger Norrington.

Ray Albert, joined by Symphony Orchestra and a mass choir for an evening of American folk tunes and more. June 14th at Meyerson Symphony Center. Tickets at pcpcconcerts.org. Also, funding for WRR comes from Sid Richardson Museum in Fort Worth's Sundance Square, open to the public daily. Now on display, Russell's Retreat explores works made by the cowboy artist during his summers at Glacier National Park in Montana. I've got some ballet music by Mozart, little lighthearted one-act comic ballet or ballet pantomime that he wrote. Zero grand drama, not weighty music at all. This is a little pastel-colored kind of Rococo pastoral comedy, which is centered around the god Cupid and some mischievous shepherds and shepherdesses. Lots of fun. The Concerto of Cologne performing The Little Nothings by Mozart.

Music by the young Mozart at his bubbly best, the Little Nothings, that's called Les Petites Rien, a ballet he wrote. The Concerto of Cologne performed it, Anton Steck conducting on Classical for Everyone, WRR 101. 7 minutes from now, your March of the Day is going to be up for you. It's from a movie, and it's a really great one. This is, in the meantime, the third movement, Scherzo, from a WRR listener favorite for sure. This is from the New World Symphony, the Symphony No. 9 of Dvorak.

0: The Scherzo from the Symphony No. 9, the New World Symphony of Dvorak. The Cleveland Orchestra performing that, and Christoph Dohnányi conducting. The Scherzo is the third movement out of four in the New World Symphony. 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
0: And I'm Kurt Ranji with you on Morning Classical. There's a great potpourri of Stephen Foster tunes coming up for you in a couple of minutes here. After today's March of the Day, it's from a movie from 1963, star-studded World War II film. Listen to the stars: Steve McQueen, James Garner, Richard Attenborough, Charles Bronson, Donald Pleasence, James Coburn, and David McCollum all together in The Great Escape. We're going to hear the excellent movie March from that movie with Elmer Bernstein, the person who wrote it. The Prague Philharmonic Orchestra is conducted by Paul Bateman for your March of the Day.

The Great Escape March. That's Elmer Bernstein's music for the movie with the Prague Philharmonic Orchestra conducted by Paul Bateman on member-supported WRR 101. Coming up on Matt Rogers' evening show tonight from 7 to midnight, The Young Person's Guide to the Orchestra. Midor is going to play Bartok's Violin Concerto No. 1, a powerful piece by Michael Tilson Thomas from the Diary of Anne Frank. And Michael Torkey's, one of his pieces of color music, this one, Green, and lots more. Matt with you from 7 to midnight tonight on the fourth day of June. Hope yours is going beautifully right now as I present some music by the guy who's sometimes called the father of American music, our first professional songwriter, Stephen Foster. Composed a lot of endearing melodies like Oh Susanna, Camptown Races, My Old Kentucky Home. Those are all going to be featured in this Stephen Foster Gallery suite that Morton Gould put together. The New Zealand Symphony Orchestra is conducted by Joanne Folletta. You're going to hear those tunes I talked about, as well as Genie with the Light Brown Hair, Swanee River, or The Old Folks at Home. Enjoy the Stephen Foster Gallery.

Stephen Foster Gallery Suite. Morton Gould made that suite, although he was using tunes from the mid-1800s by Stephen Foster. New Zealand Symphony Orchestra, conducted by Joanne Folletta in Morton Gould's work from 1939. 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On view now. Tickets at kimballart.org. The English composer Gustav Holst is best known, of course, for his piece called The Planets, and also some of his band music, like those suites. We're going to hear some ballet music he wrote. This is a wonderful, mysterious, and very powerful piece, I think, called The Perfect Fool. The BBC National Orchestra of Wales performs it with Richard Hickox conducting.

I really enjoy that music by Gustav Holst. I love the planets, and I love that that piece has a lot of the atmosphere that you find in that big work. Gustav Holst's The Perfect Fool ballet music was performed by the BBC National Orchestra of Wales and Richard Hickox conducting. Good morning to you. 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I'm Kurt Ranji with a look at your WRR 101 arts calendar. Titus hosts the contemporary and acrobatic dance company Momix on Saturday at the Winspear Opera House in Dallas. The troupe performs Botanica, a work of both dance and illusion that combines acrobatics, costumes, giant puppetry, and theatrical lighting to celebrate nature and the changing seasons. For more on this and all the week's arts and culture event highlights, visit WRR101FM on Instagram. Your Road Rage Remedy, something relaxing, is coming up in 10 minutes, and it's Lilacs by Rachmaninoff. Keep it here. This is a relaxing piece, too. It's the Notturno, or Nocturne, in E-flat for piano trio by Schubert, and it's played by the Beaux-Arts Trio.

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Details at southdallasconcertchoir.org. Coming up in a couple of minutes, a clarinet concerto by Carl Stamitz. Keep it here. We're going to continue the relaxing music now with this feature we have at the height of the rush hour every morning and afternoon, the Road Rage Remedy. This is called Lilacs. It's a piece by Rachmaninoff, and it's going to feature Clyburn Gold medalist Nobuyuki Tsuji, who won the medal back in 2009. Here is Lilacs by Rachmaninoff.

0: That's from an album that was released earlier this year, back in January. The pianist Nobuyuki Tsuji was performing Lilacs by Sergei Rachmaninoff. Tune in this afternoon from 3 to 7 for Emilio Alvarez and his Homestretch program, including such works as An American in Paris, the Piano Concerto No. 2 of Chopin with Daniel Trifonov, the pianist. Also, your opera aria countdown is up to number 19 today. Find out what that is at 5:30, and Vaughan Williams Symphony No. 5 on Emilio's show as well. 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
0: Just 17 minutes from now, it's Mozart and his Symphony No. 40. Keep it here. This is by one of the composers of the Mannheim School. In the city of Mannheim, before the time of Mozart and Haydn, just slightly before, there was an amazing orchestra, and amazing composers wrote for it, including this guy named Carl Stamitz. His Clarinet Concerto No. 10 is played by the clarinetist Sabina Meyer, along with the Academy of St. Martin in the Fields, conducted by Iona Brown.

The Clarinet Concerto No. 10 by Carl Stamitz with the clarinetist Sabina Meyer. The Academy of St. Martin in the Fields was conducted by another great lady of music, Iona Brown. 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The Orchestra of the 18th Century plays music from the 18th century for you now. Franz Bruggen is going to conduct one of Mozart's best-known works, his penultimate symphony, the 40th, in the key of G minor.

the Symphony No. 40 of Mozart, music of great urgency and drama, played by the orchestra of the 18th century, Franz Bruggen conducting here on WRR FM and HD1, Dallas, Fort Worth. There's a great show coming up for you. 8 o'clock on Monday evening, it's the WRR Concert Hall, a performance from a local venue. In this case, it is our Dallas Symphony Orchestra with conductor Fabio Luisi. Some of the great principals of the orchestra are going to be featured in concertos, as well as soprano Catherine Henry singing A Perfido by Beethoven. There's going to be the violin concerto by Bach, a trumpet concerto by Haydn, and Mozart's 35th Symphony. That's only on WRR 101 Monday night at 8. 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Details at southdallasconcertchoir.org. And funding comes from Sid Richardson Museum in Fort Worth's Sundance Square, open to the public daily. Now on display, Russell's Retreat explores works made by the cowboy artist during his summers at Glacier National Park in Montana. Well, I have a special person to recognize for Pride Month today, Christopher Hogwood, the amazing period instrument conductor and also keyboardist. He's going to conduct some music by Handel for you now. This Pride

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It is a vital commitment to the health, dignity, and future of our North Texas community. Well, this is Handel's Berenice, Overture, Menuet, and Gigue, again with the conductor Christopher Hogwood from the keyboard and the Academy of Ancient Music performing.

the Overture, Minuet, and Gigue. Music from the year 1737 from the piece called Berenice by Handel. The Academy of Ancient Music was conducted there by someone we recognize for Pride Month, Christopher Hogwood, who made a huge difference in the way that people hear music of Handel and Mozart and people like that by insisting that their music be played on instruments of the time in an authentic fashion. Amazing man, Christopher Hogwood. Fair Park is where we're broadcasting from, WRR 101. The Tabernacle Choir at Temple Square sings a very special little arrangement by John Rutter of The Lord Bless You and Keep You.

0: Craig Jessup conducted the Tabernacle Choir at Temple Square, and The Lord Bless You and Keep You by John Rutter. 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
0: And coming up at 5:30 today, Emilio Alvarez is going to continue the opera aria countdown. We took the votes last month, and we're playing them back at 5:30 every weekday. This is one that might show up on the countdown. I don't know. Donna non vidi mai, a passionate aria from Manon Lescaut by Puccini, about a man smitten at first sight. Tenor Freddie De Tomaso is going to perform for you with the London Philharmonic Orchestra and conductor Edward Gardner in this music by Puccini.

And that's the tenor Freddie De Tomaso showing his passion in that aria called Donna Non Vidi Mai from Manon Lescaut by Puccini, the London Philharmonic there. Edward Gardner conducting on Classical for Everyone. Amy Bishop's with you from 10 o'clock until 3 o'clock. She's got the Fourth Symphony of Tchaikovsky. She might have a little Beatles, as she does from time to time. Gershwin's Summertime. Bizet's Farandole, and Olga Kern is going to play some Fritz Kreisler for you, the Liebesfreud. And that's all with Amy from 10 to 3. Let's go off to Hungary with the great Hungarian composer Franz Liszt. This is his symphonic poem number 9, which he called Hungaria.

Franz Liszt wrote that. Hungaria, a piece of national pride about his native Hungary. The Gewandhaus Orchestra of Leipzig played that with Kurt Mazur conducting. 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I'm Kurt Ronji. Thanks for joining me on this fourth day of June and sharing the music on Morning Classical. I'll be back with you tomorrow morning at 6. I'm going to end today with some joking around, playful music. That's what it's all about, by Darius Milhaud. He called this Scaramouche. The clarinetist Michael Collins plays it, and pianist Piers Lane performs along with him. Enjoy it, and you'll be hearing from Amy Bishop in about 9 minutes.

Clarinetist Michael Collins and pianist Piers Lane playing Darius Milhaud's Scaramouche on WRR 101. As we wrap up Kurt Ronge's show and open up At Work with Amy, I'm Amy Bishop with you. Tchaikovsky's Fourth Symphony in its entirety is coming up in about 20 minutes. Also in just a few minutes is something that Igor Stravinsky wrote for a ballet that was performed by 50 ballerinas and 50 elephants. Yeah. Stay tuned for that. And this is WRR FM and HD1, Dallas-Fort Worth, all classical all the time. Good morning.

Percy Grainger's Country Gardens here on WRR 101, performed by the City of Birmingham Symphony Orchestra. Sir Simon Rattle conducting. 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And support comes from Stomping Ground Comedy, presenting Improvised the Musical, an original improvised musical based on an audience-selected genre. 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Johannes Brahms wrote a set of 21 Hungarian dances. They were short dance tunes. Most of them were written for piano four hands, meaning two people sitting at the piano. And they were really big money makers for him, because pretty much every parlor across Europe that had a piano probably had some sheet music of some of the Hungarian dances. One of the most popular of those 21 dances is this one. This is the Hungarian Dance number 5. Performed here by the Philadelphia Orchestra.

The Hungarian Dance No. 5 by Johannes Brahms, performed by the Philadelphia Orchestra under the direction of Eugene Ormandy on WRR 101 and at

0: Igor Stravinsky's Circus Polka that has the subtitle For a Young Elephant. It was actually written for 50 elephants along with 50 ballerinas for the Ringling Brothers and Barnum and Bailey Circus. That was the orchestra of the Swiss Romande with Kazuki Yamada conducting on WRR. One of the most frightening pieces of classical music is just around the corner. Also still to come this hour is Tchaikovsky's Fourth Symphony. 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
1: We focus on instrument builders this week. The impressive work of pioneer David Tannenberg and 19th century masters Jardine, Roosevelt, and Kinkunen, and special emphasis on the brothers Elias and George Hook, whose world-class productions still inspire amazement. 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I'm Michael Barone. 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
1: Every year, right around the summer solstice, sometimes a day before, sometimes a day or two later, is a Slavic folk holiday called St. John's Eve. Now, also in Czech mythology, there is a mountain that's called Bald Mountain, and Russian composer Modest Mussorgsky wrote a piece of music depicting a witch's Sabbath on Bald Mountain on the night of St. John's Eve. He actually wrote this music on St. John's Eve in 1867, so he was really in the zone. And I've never been to a witch's Sabbath. I don't know if any of us have. But this music definitely will let the imagination run wild when you hear it. He called it Night on Bald Mountain. It's played here by the Paris Orchestra, conducted by Mstislav Rostropovich.

Paris Orchestra, conducted by Mstislav Rostropovich and Modest Mussorgsky's Night on Bald Mountain on WRR 101 and At Work with Amy. 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

The National Orchestra of France, Lauren Mazel conducting the Symphony No. 4 in F minor. 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June 14th at the Meyerson Symphony Center. Tickets at pcconcerts.org. Henry Purcell wrote this music for an opera that was based on King Arthur and the battle between the Britons and the Saxons in the 5th and 6th centuries. The opera made its premiere in London in the year 1691. Here's a suite of music from it played by the members of Tafelmusik.

A suite of music coming from the opera King Arthur by Henry Purcell, performed by Tafel Musik with Jean Lamont conducting on WRR. Staying in the Baroque era, heading to Germany with music by Bach now. Here's pianist Vladimir Feltzman, also conducting the Orchestra of St. Luke's, in this keyboard concerto number 3.

0: Vladimir Feltzman as pianist and also conductor of the Orchestra of St. Luke's in that Keyboard Concerto No. 3 by Johann Sebastian Bach. This is WRR 101 with music from contemporary British composer Anna Klein in just a moment. 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So go ahead and RSVP at WRR101.org/summer.
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The contemporary British composer Anna Klein wrote that as a tribute to her mother. It was called Within Her Arms. Eric Jacobson conducted the members of the Knights on WRR. 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Gimmick-free since 83. Something that has become very, very common in contemporary music for at least the last 20 years or more is what's called sampling. Basically, it's reusing a portion or a sample of a sound recording in another recording. We hear it all the time in pop music and in hip-hop music. But composer Charles Gounod was like the original sampler, because when he was writing his Ave Maria, he was kind of sampling Johann Sebastian Bach's Prelude No. 1 in C from the Well-Tempered Clavier, and then Charles Gounod wrote his own melody and superimposed it over the Bach piece. There are countless arrangements of the Ave Maria. We'll hear one for violin and piano, played by violinist Anna-Sophie Mutter and pianist Lambert Orkus.

violinist Anna-Sophie Mottauer, pianist Lambert Orcus, and the Bach Guno Ave Maria. On WRR FM and HD1, Dallas, Fort Worth, classical for everyone. And checking out today's WRR 101 Arts calendar, Titus hosts the contemporary and acrobatic dance company Momix this Saturday at the Winspear Opera House in Dallas. The troupe performs Botanica, a work of both dance and illusion that combines acrobatics, costumes, giant puppetry, and theatrical lighting to celebrate nature and the changing seasons. For more on this and all this week's arts and culture event highlights, visit WRR 101 FM on Instagram. When Beethoven wrote this music, it was with the intent originally of being used as the overture for his opera Fidelio, but he changed his mind, went another direction, but instead titled this his Leonore Overture No. 3. This is Kurt Mazur conducting the Leipzig Gewandhaus Orchestra. Beethoven for your Thursday with WRR.

Beethoven's Leonore Overture No. 3 on WRR 101. That was Kurt Mazur conducting the Leipzig Gewandhaus Orchestra. A Mozart Rondo straight ahead this afternoon, and support for WRR comes from Ben Abbott and Associates, working with residents and businesses across Dallas to help strengthen neighborhoods and expand opportunity. 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And here's pianist Angela Hewitt playing Mozart.

That was Angela Hewitt with the Rondo in D major by Wolfgang Amadeus Mozart on WRR 101. Moving on to something from one of Mozart's contemporaries, and the two composers did cross paths at least once. It was when Mozart was spending a few months in Paris in the year 1778, when he became acquainted with Joseph Bolland, Chevalier de Saint-Georges. This is music from the latter, from an album that was released about a week ago, featuring the members of the Catalyst Quartet. The String Quartet in C by Joseph Bolland, Chevalier de Saint-Georges on WRR.

0: The Catalyst Quartet, playing that string quartet in C from Joseph Bolland Chevalier de Saint-Georges. That's from their album called Uncovered Volume 4, released just about a week ago. Heard here on WRR 101. 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

That's the second of Antonin Dvorak's Slavonic dances titled Domka. Jose Cerebrier conducted the Bournemouth Symphony Orchestra on WRR and At Work with Amy. Thanks for stopping in this Thursday afternoon. I'm Amy Bishop, and our weekly Classical Connection email newsletter gives subscribers exclusive opportunities to win tickets to great local classical concerts. 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This is a Dutch reed quintet that goes by the name Califax, in this case playing three chorale preludes by Brahms.

That's the Dutch quintet known as Califax with three chorale preludes by Johannes Brahms on WRR. Where support comes from Bruce Wood Dance Dallas, presenting Ignite, from Tango Fire to Dreamlike Elegance to a Living Mural, featuring the new work Move for one weekend only, June 12th through 14th at Moody Performance Hall. 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And if it rains this Saturday, we're going to move into the Angelica Theater Cafe right there on level 2 of Mockingbird Station. You can get details and RSVP at wrr101.org/summer. Well, I have not experienced England during the wintertime, but I've heard it's not the best season to be there, although I'm sure it's beautiful during the holidays. But I am not surprised that since Edward Elgar had the means to do some international travel, that during the winter he left England and went to Italy. And it's no surprise that he was inspired to write something that was very sunny and Italian-flavored that he called Alassio, or In the South. Here's Andrew Davis leading the BBC Symphony Orchestra, Elgar's music, on WRR.

composed while away from his home in England during the winter time to spend some time in the warmer climate of Italy. That was Edward Elgar's overture called Alassio, or In the South. Andrew Davis led the BBC Symphony Orchestra on WRR FM and HD1 Dallas-Fort Worth Classical Music and the Arts for North Texas. Amy Bishop with you, and if you've not been over to our website lately, you should. There's so much good stuff on there. For example, I'm looking at the homepage right now. There's an article from NPR Music on there about soprano Renee Fleming teaming up with banjo player Bela Fleck for some American folk tunes. I also recently did an on-camera interview with Dallas Opera's outgoing CEO Ian Derer, and there's a KERA Arts article about Dallas Opera's incoming CEO David Lomelli. All of that at WRR101.org.

some Beatles for your Thursday afternoon. The Lennon McCartney tune, When I'm 64. That was David Palmer conducting the Royal Academy of Music Symphony on WRR 101 and At Work with Amy. I have one of the early symphonies by Franz Joseph Haydn on the way before 2 o'clock. Also in a couple minutes, we're going to hear music by Michael Tilson Thomas for flute and orchestra. Right after this recording of Kathleen Battle singing a beloved opera aria from Gershwin.

Soprano Kathleen Battle and the Orchestra of St. Luke's, Andre Previn conducting Summertime from George Gershwin's Porgy and Bess on WRR 101. It ranked as number 4 in last year's WRR 101 Opera Aria Countdown. How is it going to do this year? Well, you're gonna have to listen and find out. Emilio Alvarez is counting down the top opera arias as chosen by WRR listeners each weekday during the month of June at 5:30 for the Opera Aria Countdown. 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

0: Paula Robeson playing flute with the New World Symphony conducted by Michael Tilson Thomas and music that he composed. That was his Notturno, heard here on WRR 101. 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

The Toulouse Chamber Orchestra, conducted by Georges Armand, in that Concerto Grosso in A minor by Tommaso Albinoni, part of your soundtrack on this Thursday afternoon with WRR 101 and At Work with Amy. 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June 14th at the Meyerson Symphony Center, tickets at pcconcerts.org. 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Ben Abbott believes citizens together can build a city where family can thrive. Maurice Ravel's Music for Solo Pianos on the way in about 20 minutes this afternoon, plus an excerpt from one of the L'Arlésienne suites by Georges Bizet. Right now, it's one of the early symphonies written by Franz Joseph Haydn. Here's the Academy of St. Martin in the Fields, Sir Neville Mariner conducting Haydn's Afternoon Symphony, number 7.

Franz Josef Haydn's Afternoon Symphony for your Thursday afternoon with WRR 101. The Symphony No. 7, played by the Academy of St. Martin in the Fields under the direction of Sir Neville Mariner. And this is WRR FM and HD1 Dallas-Fort Worth Classical Music and the Arts for North Texas. I'm Amy Bishop. In at 3 today, it's the home stretch with Emilio Alvarez. He'll have George Gershwin's An American in Paris coming up during the 3 o'clock hour. Then a recording of pianist Daniel Trifonov playing Chopin's Piano Concerto No. 2. That's going to be during 4. A very pretty piece for harp by Edward McDowell coming up as the Road Rage Remedy right around 5:20. Also Schubert's Rosamunda String Quartet No. 13 during the 5 o'clock hour and Raphon Williams' Fifth Symphony during 6 o'clock. The home stretch with Emilio Alvarez today from 3 until 7 on WRR 101. And here's the Cliburn Silver medalist from the 1985 competition. That's Philippe Bianconi with Ravel's Menuet Antique.

The silver medalist from the 7th Van Cliburn piano competition that took place in 1985, Philippe Bianconi, with Ravel's Minuet Antique on WRR. 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Ben Abbott believes citizens together can build a city where family can thrive. Violinist Lina Tour-Bonnet is joined here by the members of Musica Alchemica. This is Arcangelo Corelli's violin sonata in A major.

0: Arcangelo Corelli's Violin Sonata in A Major. That was Musica Alchemica with violinist Lina Tour Bonnet on WRR. Bernstein conducts Bizet in just a moment, and support for WRR comes from South Dallas Concert Choir, celebrating their 40th anniversary with a season finale concert featuring a brass ensemble, June 5th at Northway Christian Church. 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

Leonard Bernstein conducting the New York Philharmonic in the Farandole that comes from the second of Georges Bizet's L'Arlésienne suites on WRR. This next work comes from the Russian composer Mily Balakirev. He wrote this in the later part of the 19th century. It's a symphonic poem depicting the legend of the Queen Tamar of Georgia. That's Georgia, the country, not the state. He titled this Tamara, and here's the Montreal Symphony with Kent Nagano conducting.

Mili Balakirev's symphonic poem depicting the story and the legend of Queen Tamar of Georgia, that was called Tamara. Kent Nagano at the podium to lead the Montreal Symphony Orchestra on WRR. 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Ben Abbott believes citizens together can build a city where family can thrive. Always a pleasure spending time with you during the workday. I'm Amy Bishop, and Emilio's in just a few minutes for the home stretch. In the meantime, here's pianist Olga Kern with Fritz Kreisler's Liebesfreude, or Love's Joy.

The amazing Olga Kern is on her way back to Fort Worth to perform at the Van Cliburn Concert Hall on June 20th. And there she was performing Fritz Kreisler's Liebesfreude. That sound means we've made it to the home stretch with Emilio Alvarez on your classical, member-supported WRR Dallas, Fort Worth. Hello and happy Thursday to you. Thanks for tuning in to the home stretch today. We're going to hear a great symphony on the way in our program, Ray Vaughan Williams Symphony Number 5. I think my favorite symphony, a powerful one from Ray Vaughan Williams. We're also going to continue our opera aria countdown at 5:30. Pavarotti will sing Verdi for us. As you voted for your favorite opera arias, we're counting them down at 5:30 every day. Pianist Daniil Trifonov is also on his way to North Texas, and we're going to hear him play some Chopin this afternoon. And An American in Paris is on the way in just a bit. But we'll begin here with the prelude to La Revoltosa. Spanish sounds to begin our show from Ruperto Chapi, performed here by Burning River Brass.

The prelude from La Revoltosa by Ruperto Chapi, the Spaniard. We heard Burning River Brass beginning the home stretch today. 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

0: American in Paris. We're getting excited for our celebrations of America 250 here on WRR. Going to hear lots of American-themed music on July 4th, of course, but the days leading up to it as well. And we heard An American in Paris by George Gershwin, played there by the London Symphony Orchestra, led by André Previn. 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

Orchestral Suites number 4 in D major, played by the Academy of Ancient Music, led by Christopher Hogwood. And it looks like it's time for us to see what's going on in our local area today. Here's our WRR 101 arts calendar for our Thursday. Titus hosts the contemporary and acrobatic dance company Momix on Saturday at the Winspear Opera House in Dallas. The troupe performs Botanica, a work of both dance and illusion that combines acrobatics, costumes, giant puppetry, and theatrical lighting that celebrates nature and the changing of seasons. 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You're listening to the home stretch on WRR. We will stretch to the top of the hour with music by Miklos Roja. He created the soundtrack to the 1947 psychological noir thriller film, The Red House. We're going to go deep into the woods, and famous for using the theremin. And so we'll get some theremin moments in this soundtrack to The Red House by Miklos Roja, played by the National Philharmonic Orchestra, led by Charles Gerhardt.

it's not every day we get to hear the theremin with the orchestra. Really cool that Miklos Rozsa included that instrument in his soundtrack to the 1947 thriller, The Red House, played by the National Philharmonic Orchestra, Charles Gerhart conducting and bringing us into our 4 o'clock hour. You're listening to WRR FM and HD1 Dallas Fort Worth. I'm your host, Emilio Alvarez, with you until 7 o'clock today and wishing you a happy Thursday. Coming up in this hour, Haydn's The Queen, Hisaishi's The Rain, Chopin, played by Daniil Trifonov. He's on his way to North Texas. We're going to hear now music by Augusto Polo Campos. This one's called Esta Es Mi Tierra. This is My Land, played by guitarist María Luisa Harth Bedoya.

Music from the Peruvian composer Augusto Polo Campos, a composition titled Esta es mi tierra, and Peruvian guitarist Maria Luisa Harth Bedoya performing. 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Concerts are scheduled on Saturdays beginning on May 16th through June 6th at Mockingbird Station, featuring live chamber performances where you can bring the family, a picnic, and even a dog. 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

Bill Trifonoff is going to be coming to Fort Worth to play at the Kimball Art Museum on November 18th. One of the most skilled pianists performing today, one of the most technically out of this world, is Daniil Trifonoff. We'll hear his performance of the Chopin Piano Concerto No. 2 in F minor. Trifonoff here with the Mahler Chamber Orchestra on WRR.

0: Daniil Trifonov, the solo pianist, showing off in front of the Mahler Chamber Orchestra. Mikhail Pletnov conducting Chopin's Piano Concerto No. 2 in F minor. 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

The Canadian group Tafel Musik performing the Queen Symphony, the Symphony No. 85 by Joseph Haydn, called that because it was a favorite of Marie Antoinette's. And that brings us well into our 5 o'clock hour today. 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And I'm your host, Emilio Alvarez. We'll hear some more queenly music in just a second. The Queen's Lace Handkerchief, an overture by Johann Strauss II. 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

The Overture to the Queen's Lace Handkerchief by Johann Strauss II, played live by the Vienna Philharmonic, led by Riccardo Muti. And it looks like we're due for our Road Rage Remedy here on a happy Thursday afternoon. Our Road Rage Remedy today features harpist Claire Jones joining the London Mozart Players with the beautiful opening movement of Edward MacDowell's Woodland Sketches to a Wild Rose.

To a Wild Rose, the lovely opening movement of The Woodland Sketches, Opus 51 by Edward McDowell. We heard Claire Jones playing the harp with the London Mozart Players. You're listening to The Homestretch. Our next performance comes from our friends the Turtle Creek Chorale. They're also one of our featured artists for Pride Month. 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Let's hear now our friends, the Turtles, the Turtle Creek Chorale, performing the Ave Maria by Vladimir Vavilov.

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0: You're listening to The Homestretch. We will continue with our opera aria countdown now. We are on our number 19 selection. In our 2026 opera aria countdown is voted by you, the listener. And let's face it, there are certain composers whom we are going to see pop up on this list again and again and again. Verdi, we already heard from a couple of days ago because you voted for Celeste Aida from Aida. Well, last year, this was number 16 in the WRR 101 opera aria countdown. This year, number 19, falling to 19, is Verdi's Drinking Song from La Traviata. And we'll hear the Slovak Radio Symphony and Slovak Philharmonic Chorus with Jordi Ramiro, the featured tenor, and Monica Krauss, the soprano, on WRR.

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Jordi Ramiro, the tenor, and Monica Kraus, the soprano, joining in as well. 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

Franz Schubert's String Quartet No. 13 in A minor, Rosamunde, played by Christian Tetzlaff. Tanya Tetzlaff, the cellist, joining in Rachel Roberts and Antje Vitas. That string quartet playing some Schubert for us on this happy Thursday. 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

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Gimmick-free since 83. We have time for one more piece to take us up to 7 o'clock, and that's when Matt Rogers will take over with the dinner concert. And I will join you tomorrow afternoon at 3 p.m. I've been your host, Emilio Alvarez, and this has been The Home Stretch. We'll wrap up our program today with a Dance of the Tumblers from Nikolai Rimsky-Korsakov's Snow Maiden with the London Philharmonic Orchestra conducted by Sir Adrian Bolt. I want to thank you for tuning in this afternoon. Have a wonderful rest of your Thursday.